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0: Rack Top Records, may I help you?
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0: fleeting. 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But listen closely.
1: Not for very much longer.
0: I've got to

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That's a good thing, because this is where it gets cold-blooded. The girl walked into the house, opened up my drawer, and stole my blue jeans. But that's all right, because I was standing there right behind her watching her put them on.

But I got a confession to make to you tonight. Y'all ready for this? She sure looked good in those blue jeans.